0: removing it, then the higher the damages will be.
1: There's a warning: predators are increasingly using prescription pills and drug-laced vapes to spike victims. More than 2,700 related offences have been reported in the past year. Celtic Chief Executive Michael Nicholson says he'll support manager Martin O'Neill despite a difficult start to the season. O'Neill said he needed time to reflect on his future following their second defeat in a week against rivals Rangers. Will Jacks took 5 wickets as England's cricketers beat Sri Lanka by 89 runs to take the lead in their one-day international series. That's the latest at 2 minutes past one. I'm JT Steele.

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2: From the Sky News Centre at 2. Andy Burnham says his first face-to-face meeting with Donald Trump was successful, with the US president saying he's a man he can do business with. But Mr. Trump again criticised Britain's Chagos Islands deal, calling it terrible. The Prime Minister also raised growing tensions over the Falkland Islands during their talks in New York. Mr. Burnham says Britain will stand firm against any threats to their sovereignty.
3: We will defend the rights of the Falkland Islanders to self-determination and to remain British. And I just wanted the President to know directly from me that's the clear British position. He said that he understood why we've taken that view.
2: Meanwhile, Andy Burnham's told the UN decisions over the future of artificial intelligence are too important to be left to chance. The Prime Minister wants the UK to lead efforts to establish a single set of global rules for AI. Piers Morgan says he accepts Charles Spencer's apology for a factual error in his new memoir, but is still going to sue. The Earl wrongly stated that the broadcaster was the Daily Mirror's editor when covert photos of his sister Princess Diana were published. There's a warning, predators are increasingly using prescription and over-the-counter medications to spike victims. The Met Police say they've seen cases with vapes that contain THC and the drug Spice, as well as high doses of everyday medication. Detective Superintendent Dan Thompson has this advice.
4: The key messages we want to get out there is for people to be aware of what the signs of spiking might be. So sudden deterioration in condition, sudden onset of things like nausea that's inconsistent with someone's normal experience when they might be having alcohol.
2: In sport, Celtic chief executive Michael Nicholson says he'll support manager Martin O'Neill despite a difficult start to the season. O'Neill said he needed time to reflect on his future following their second defeat in a week against rivals Rangers. And Will Jacks took 5 wickets as England's cricketers beat Sri Lanka by 89 runs to take their lead in the One Day International Series. That's the latest. I'm Daisy Steele.

motion that don't nobody notice. Maybe it's all just in your head. Feeling like you're trapped in your own skin, and now your body's frozen. Broken down, you've got nothing.

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1: From the Sky News Centre at 3, Andy Burnham's told the UN decisions over the future of artificial intelligence are too important to be left to chance. The Prime Minister wants the UK to lead efforts to establish a single set of global rules for AI. He told world leaders the technology offers huge opportunities, but warned governments must act to protect people from the risks. Mr. Burnham says fundamental decisions must be taken by elected governments.
2: We know that AI will also be a source of disruption to the way we live and work, a multiplier of risk. We've all heard the warnings, which we must heed. I know how worried people are, so we have to rise to this moment.
1: Meanwhile, we're told relations between Britain and America have improved now that Andy Burnham is Prime Minister. That's according to Donald Trump, who made the remarks during the pair's first face-to-face meeting at the UN in New York. Sir Peter Westmacott is a former British ambassador to the United States.
3: If I was working in number 10 Downing Street, I would be very pleased. I thought the Prime Minister looked naturally at ease on the big stage. Although it was a short meeting, it seemed to me they got on well. There were no difficult issues. I thought the President looked very comfortable with his new opposite number.
1: But the US President did make clear his opposition to the UK's deal to hand over the Chagos Islands to Mauritius. Piers Morgan says he accepts Charles Spencer's apology for a factual error in his new memoir, but is still going to sue. The Earl wrongly stated the broadcaster was the Daily Mirror's editor when covert photos of his sister Princess Diana were published. There's a warning predators are increasingly using prescription and over-the-counter medicines and drug-laced vapes to spike victims. More than 2,700 related offences have been reported in the past year. In sport, Arsenal needed an injury time penalty to start their Women's Champions League campaign with a 1-0 win against Danish side Køge, while Manchester City missed a penalty in their clash with Bayern Munich. That's the latest. I'm Daisy Steele.

bass. Cool. You know how you make the bass better? Crank the bass up. Yeah. You know how you make the kick drum better? Crank the bass up. And it's like, no, not really.

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2: From the Sky News Centre at 4. Andy Burnham's warned the UN General Assembly that artificial intelligence could multiply the threats facing national security. The Prime Minister's announced a new AI partnership with the US to help protect critical infrastructure from attack. He accused Russia of using bots and fake websites to spread lies and disinformation. Mr. Burnham says Britain will push for global standards to ensure AI is developed safely.
3: As His Majesty said, the task before us is not merely to advance technology, but to ensure that it remains firmly in the service of humanity.
2: Meanwhile, the Prime Minister says his first face-to-face meeting with Donald Trump was successful, with the US President saying he's a man he can do business with. But Mr. Trump again criticised Britain's Chagos Islands deal, calling it terrible. Investigations are underway into what caused a woman and three children to die in a house fire on Merseyside. Crews were called to Stone Square in Bootle just before 4 o'clock yesterday morning to find the semi-detached well alight. Piers Morgan says he accepts Charles Spencer's apology for a factual error in his new memoir, but is still going to sue. The Earl wrongly stated the broadcaster was the Daily Mirror's editor when covert photos of his sister Princess Diana were published. In sport, 5 wickets from Will Jacks helped England take a 1-0 lead in their one-day international cricket series against Sri Lanka. He also starred with the bat at Chesterfield Street, unbeaten on 46.
4: I think obviously having batted on it and knowing what it was like, I knew I was going to play a decent role. And then depending on what time you bowl, it doesn't really bother me now. I think Harry likes us to be as flexible as possible, and that's why I think we're achieving some good things. So no matter the time, you've just got to do your best.
2: Arsenal needed an injury time penalty to start their Women's Champions League campaign with a 1-0 win against Danish side Kurje. Manchester City fought back from 2-0 down to draw 2-2 with Bayern Munich. That's the latest. I'm Daisy Steele.

0: you can't see me. 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

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Cause from that rubble, what remains can only be what's true. If all was lost, there's more I gained.

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2: From the Sky News Centre at 5, Andy Burnham's told the UN decisions over the future of artificial intelligence are too important to be left to chance. The Prime Minister wants the UK to lead efforts to establish a single set of global rules for AI. He warned world leaders governments must act to protect people from the risks. Mr. Burnham says fundamental decisions must be taken by elected governments.
3: We know that AI will also be a source of disruption to the way we live and work, a multiplier of risk. We've all heard the warnings, which we must heed. I know how worried people are, so we have to rise to this moment.
2: Meanwhile, we're told relations between Britain and America have improved now that Andy Burnham is Prime Minister. That's according to Donald Trump, who made the remarks during the pair's first face-to-face meeting at the UN in New York. Sir Peter Westmacott is a former British ambassador to the United States.
4: If I was working in number 10 Downing Street, I would be very pleased. I thought the Prime Minister looked naturally at ease on the big stage. Though it was a short meeting, it seemed to me they got on well. There were no difficult issues. I thought the President looked very comfortable with his new opposite number.
2: But the US President did make clear his opposition to the UK's deal to hand over the Chagos Islands to Mauritius. Piers Morgan says he accepts Charles Spencer's apology for a factual error in his new memoir, but is still going to sue. The Earl wrongly stated the broadcaster was the Daily Mirror's editor when covert photos of his sister Princess Diana were published. Investigations are underway into what caused a woman and three children to die in a house fire on Merseyside. Crews were called to Stone Square in Bootle just before 4 o'clock yesterday morning. In sport, Celtic chief executive Michael Nicholson says he will support manager Martin O'Neill despite a difficult start to the season. O'Neill said he needed to reflect on his future following their second defeat in a week against rivals Rangers. That's the latest. I'm Daisy Steele.

0: Are you crazy about sport?
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0: crossbar. So are we.
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2: Sky News Centre at 6, Andy Burnham's called on world leaders to draw up strict rules on AI, warning it's too important to be left to chance. In his address to the UN, he said he wants Britain to lead the world in tackling the risks. But his remarks came just hours after Donald Trump said he's resisted attempts to rein in the technology. Meanwhile, Mr. Burnham says his first face-to-face meeting with Donald Trump was successful, with the US president saying he's a man he can do business with. But Mr. Trump again criticised Britain's Chagos Islands deal, calling it terrible. The Prime Minister also raised growing contentions over the Falkland Islands during their talks in New York. Mr. Burnham says Britain will stand firm against any threats to sovereignty.
3: We will defend the right of the Falkland Islanders to self-determination and to remain British. And I just wanted the President to know directly from me that's the clear British position. He said that he understood why we've taken that view.
2: Piers Morgan says he still intends to sue Earl Spencer despite receiving an apology over claims in a new book. Princess Diana's brother admitted making a mistake when he accused the former Daily Mirror editor of publishing covertly taken photos of her. There's a warning, predators are increasingly using prescription medicines and drug-laced vapes to spike victims. More than 2,700 related offences have been reported in the past year. Molly Penfold was spiked in a bar and spoke to us in May.
4: If I'm going out, I feel very anxious before going out. I never feel like I can just go to the toilet by myself anymore. I feel like I can't go up to the bar by myself anymore. And it's really affected me.
2: Investigations are underway into what caused a house fire on Merseyside that killed a woman and three children. It broke out in Bootle early yesterday morning. And Taylor Swift announced their new single after sparking a wave of speculation among fans online. Patient Zero will be released on Friday. That's the latest. I'm Laura Safe.

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2: Sky News Centre at 7, Andy Burnham's urged world leaders to develop strict rules to rein in artificial intelligence. The Prime Minister's addressed the UN with a warning decisions about the technology are too important to be left to chance. He says Britain's ready to take the lead, but it could put him on a collision course with Donald Trump, who says fears about AI are a hoax.
3: I'm not going to stifle growth of something that will be bigger than the Industrial Revolution. Many say bigger than the Industrial Revolution or the Internet itself.
2: Meanwhile, the President says UK-US relations are improving with Andy Burnham as Prime Minister, but Mr Trump's made it clear at a meeting in New York that he opposes Britain's deal to hand over the Chagos Islands to Mauritius. Piers Morgan says he accepts Charles Spence's apology for a factual error in his new memoir, but is still going to sue. The Earl wrongly stated the broadcaster was the Daily Mirror's editor when covert photos of his sister, Princess Diana, were published. But he joined the newspaper 2 years later. Mr. Morgan's called it a defamatory lie.
4: We have submitted a legal letter demanding that they withdraw this book from public sale. Every penny of any damages that I get from this, by the way, will go to the King's Trust. And the longer this book is on sale without Penguin removing it, then the higher the damages will be.
2: The mayor of Greater Manchester says she's determined to stamp out anti-Semitism after two men were arrested over a suspected terror plot. Police say it was targeting the Jewish community ahead of Yom Kippur on Sunday. Children as young as 13 have been referred to a specialist clinic for a bladder condition linked to sustained use of ketamine. A study from Alderhay NHS Foundation Trust and Lancaster University shows most patients are girls from deprived areas. And the reviews urging bosses to chat to staff who are off sick. Says around 300,000 people leave their jobs because of health conditions every year. That's the latest on Laura Safe.

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1: Sky News Centre at 8, Andy Burnham says he wants the UK to lead the world in developing strict rules to keep artificial intelligence in check. The Prime Minister told world leaders at the UN he wants Britain to act as an honest broker. But hours earlier, Donald Trump said he would resist attempts to rein in the technology. Meanwhile, a new unit's being set up to tackle Russian information warfare. Andy Burnham's told the UN a new National Centre for Information Defence will deal with online lies and deep fakes. The Prime Minister accuses Moscow of carrying out hostile online activity on an industrial scale.
2: The Kremlin spends around £1.3 billion each year on manipulating information. We're talking about an insidious campaign that reaches into people's homes and twists what they feel about their own country and community.
1: Piers Morgan's vowed to press ahead with suing Earl Spencer for comments in his memoir about Princess Diana. He wrongly stated the broadcaster was the Daily Mirror's editor when covert photos of his sister were taken. There's a warning: predators are increasingly using prescription and over-the-counter medicines to spike victims. The Met Police says they've seen cases with vapes containing the drug Spice, as well as high doses of everyday medication. Detective Superintendent Dan Thompson has this advice.
3: The key messages we want to get out there is for people to be aware of what the signs of spiking might be. So it's sudden deterioration in condition, sudden onset of things like nausea that's inconsistent with someone's normal experience when they might be having alcohol.
1: More than a third of young people killed in car crashes in Britain over the past 5 years weren't wearing a seatbelt. The AA Charitable Trust found 36% who died between 2021 and 2025 were unbelted. And Happy Bottom, Dumb Woman's Lane and Great Snoring are among the rudest place names in the UK. A survey by Asda Money also put Pratt's Bottom, North Piddle and Nicky Nacky Lane on the list. That's the latest. I'm Laura Safe.

Wait. Goes. My therapist told me that I should tell you the truth, and you're still angry. So sometimes I feel like I still should have lied. I tell you the truth because I care, but I also lie to you because I care. But if I tell you the truth, I guess I can sleep better at night. But then it looks like I don't care because I'm telling you the truth. I mean, I guess I'm just not a... Everybody hates when they get to that part when they realize that I don't want to tell you I don't care, but if it seems like I don't care, it doesn't mean I don't care. It just looks like I don't care. Because my emotions have been sanded off. I live in LA, sweetie. What do you expect?

0: nothing, so there's nothing to regret. Uh-huh. Other than this 4/4 kick drum pounding in my head.
1: Got an idea for a show? Then what's stopping you?
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0: I leave, brush my teeth with a bottle of Jack. Cause when I leave for the night, I ain't coming.

This is a pop culture extreme. This is the Morning Power Surge on URY. Treat you like a friend, respect you like a lover. Oh, oh, oh, oh, oh, oh. You could bet that, never gotta sweat that. You could bet that, never gotta sweat that. You could bet that, never gotta sweat that. You could bet that, never.

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2: Philip White, the founder of software firm Audacia, says rules are vital.
3: You've got the bad actors that are deliberately trying to do harm. But I think one of the scariest things that probably aren't necessarily getting enough attention is the big bucket of accidental bad actors, good actors that are over-empowering models without realising the potential harm they can do.
2: Meanwhile, security chiefs are setting up a new unit to tackle Russian cyber attacks and online lies. Andy Burnham's accused Moscow of an industrial-scale assault.

0: father admitted making a mistake when he accused the former Daily Mirror editor of publishing covertly taking photos of her. Police say predators are increasingly using over-the-counter medicines and drug-laced vapes to spike victims. Scotland Yard warns it's also seen a rise in cases at private house parties rather than in bars and clubs. Children as young as 13 have been referred to a specialist clinic for a bladder condition linked to a sustained use of ketamine. This study from Alderhay NHS Foundation Trust and Lancaster University showed the majority of patients are girls from deprived areas. Symptoms include loss of bladder control. Professor Rachel Isbar runs the clinic at Alderhay.
1: The clinic is a urology clinic, so they're there for their bladder issues. Stopping using ketamine is the only thing that will

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1: Good morning. You are listening to URY. That's right. It's 9:05 at the moment. It's probably the earliest morning I've had in a while. Welcome to URY Breakfast with Erin. Whether you're just clocking in or you're rolling out of bed, we're going to keep some tunes going for the next hour. We're going to ease into it a little bit. We started out slow there. Sunrise by Norah Jones. Next up, Please Send Me Someone to Love by Sade.

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1: That was Fire by Bruce Springsteen. Next up, something from a band that I particularly like. And if you do enjoy this, their first album, It Goes On, was released a little over a month ago. This is Shells by West Side Cowboy.
2: This better be something great. 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

But I wanted to know if anyone has any opinions about whether it's better to get sick earlier and get over it before uni starts back up again, or to get sick at the same time as your friends. I mean, I know what I've done this year. I'm trying my very best not to cough my lungs out on air. It's a little bit difficult, but I don't think that's going to make for good radio. Regardless, I think a good chunk of URY will probably be getting sick very soon. So I'm sorry. Fear, I'm patient zero. This is Frontwards by Pavement.

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1: 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URY.
0: You're listening to URY Breakfast with Erin, and I've got a question. So, it's Freshers Week, and Freshers Flu approaches. Last year, I wasn't too bad. I got a little bit ill, but the people that I was friends with got super, super ill. This year, I've been sick already for about a week. I don't know that it's particularly obvious in my voice because I'm on the tail end.

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1: You just heard Super Vixen by Garbage. Before that, Combat Baby by Metric. And before that, a little bit of Pavement. This is URY Breakfast with Erin, where we take a break from Jukebox so I can subject you to my music taste instead. Next up, you're going to need a little music by Yard Act. This is, again, a fairly new one from a new album, a couple of months old, I think. Thank you very much to Lottie for getting me into Yard Act. Yeah, you're going to need a little music.

0: a cigarette packet.
1: That was Cigarette Packet by Sorry. If you're listening online, I'm sorry, but that's not... Well, some of these aren't track listing properly. So if you want to know exactly what you're listening to, you're going to have to go and look back afterwards. But we have just heard, after that Yard Act song, we heard TKO by La Tigra and Cigarette Packet by Sorry. It is currently 9:44. We've got 15 minutes left of the show. Everything is breaking? No, nothing is breaking. Everything's fine at URY. Next up, we're going to hear a song by an artist that I saw live pretty recently over the summer. This is Baxter Dury with Whispered.

That was Shays Long by Wet Leg. 10 minutes left of the show, a little bit less than 10 minutes. It is the start of the end of the week. 9:52. Wow. I'm pretty tired, actually. I thought I would do a breakfast radio show because it would help me sort of be up for the day. Like, once you get up once, if I force myself to get up and do a show, then I'll be awake for the rest of the day and I'll actually manage to get something done instead of sleeping in. I don't know if it's the same for anyone else. Next up, a band that I miss. The Regrets broke up in 2023. They were pretty iconic when I was a teenager. This is I Dare You.

0: That was a little bit of the Beaches to finish off the show. If you've tuned in today, thank you very, very much. This was my first show back after the summer, and really it's going to be my first proper regular show. So if you've enjoyed the music today, tune in same time next week. 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
3: Andy Burnham could be on course to clash with Donald Trump on AI. The Prime Minister wants strict rules to rein in artificial intelligence. However, Donald Trump's told the UN fears over the technology are a hoax. A new unit's being set up to tackle Russian information warfare. Andy Burnham's told the UN a new National Centre for Information Defence will deal with online lies and deep fakes. The Prime Minister accuses Moscow of carrying out hostile online activity on an industrial scale, saying leaders have tiptoed around this for too long.
4: The Kremlin spends around £1.3 billion each year on manipulating information. We're talking about an insidious campaign that reaches into people's homes and twists what they feel about their own country and community.
3: Prescription medications and drug-laced vapes are being used to spike victims. Police say more than 2,700 related offences have been reported in the past year, with an increasing number of cases at private parties. Piers Morgan says he accepts Charles Spencer's apology for a factual error in his new memoir, but is still going to sue. The Earl wrongly stated the broadcaster was the Daily Mirror's editor when covert photos of his sister, Princess Diana, were published. In fact, he joined the newspaper 2 years later. Mr. Morgan's called it a defamatory lie.
5: We have submitted a legal letter demanding that they withdraw this book from public sale. Every penny of any damages that I get from this, by the way, will go to the King's Trust. And the longer this book is on sale without Penguin removing it, then the higher the damages will be.
3: Two men have been arrested over a suspected terror plot in Manchester targeting the Jewish community. A pair in their 30s were detained on Sunday. The mayor of Greater Manchester says she's determined to stamp out anti-Semitism. And Taylor Swift's announced a new single after sparking a wave of speculation among fans online. The singer's revealed Patient Zero will be released on Friday. That's the latest. I'm Laura Safe.

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2: News Centre at 11, Andy Burnham's urged world leaders to develop strict rules to rein in artificial intelligence. The Prime Minister's addressed the UN with a warning decisions about the technology are too important to be left to chance. He says Britain's ready to take the lead, but it could put him on a collision course with Donald Trump, who says fears about AI are a hoax.
3: I'm not going to stifle growth of something that will be bigger than the Industrial Revolution. Many say bigger than the Industrial Revolution or the internet itself.
2: Meanwhile, the Defence Secretary insists a new unit to tackle Russian disinformation won't be used for policing domestic political dissent. Wes Streeting says it will combat online lies and deep fakes. Deaths from drug use in Scotland rose by 11% in the last year, with over 1,100 lives lost. Figures show there were 116 more deaths because of drugs last year. Six people have been arrested after a group of protesters gathered in Hampshire ahead of an expected arrival of a boat carrying migrants. The vessel was eventually taken to Dover. There's a warning predators are increasingly using prescription and over-the-counter medicines and drug-laced vapes to spike victims. The Met Police says it's seen an increasing number of cases at private parties. More than 2,700 related offences have been reported in the past year. Molly Penfold was spiked in a bar. Speaking in May, she explained how it's affected her.
4: If I'm going out, I feel very anxious before going out. I never feel like I can just go to the toilet by myself anymore. I feel like I can't go up to the bar by myself anymore. And it's really affected me.
2: And Happy Bottom, Dumb Woman's Lane and Great Snoring are among the rudest place names in the UK. A survey by Asda Money also put Pratt's Bottom and North Piddle on the list. The poll suggests cheeky road names and places are put off around two-thirds of drivers. That's the latest. I'm Laura Sixth.

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1: News Centre at midday, Andy Burnham's told the UN Britain will lead the fight against rogue AI. The Prime Minister's urged world leaders to help adopt strict rules on artificial intelligence, warning it can't be left to chance. Just hours earlier, Donald Trump laid out his alternative view, saying he'd encourage it, not rein it in. Philip White, the founder of software firm Audacia, says rules are vital.
2: You've got the bad actors that are deliberately trying to do harm. But I think one of the scariest things that probably aren't necessarily getting enough attention is the big bucket of accidental bad actors, good actors that are over-empowering models without realising the potential harm they can do.
1: Meanwhile, the PM's told world leaders a new unit will deal with online lies and deep fakes from Russia. He's accusing Moscow of carrying out hostile online activity on an industrial scale. Six people have been arrested after a group of protesters gathered in Hampshire ahead of an expected arrival of a boat carrying migrants. It was thought the vessel, with 51 people on board, would be taken to Gosport, but the boat headed along the coast of Dover instead. Our correspondent Dan Whitehead's in Portsmouth.
3: The question is, was it a tactic by authorities to allow Danny Tomo to rally his group of protesters to gather in Gosport and then at the last moment head up the coast? The RNLI's boats, their trackers were turned off some hours before they actually reached the migrant vessel, as was the Border Force vessel.
1: The number of drug deaths in Scotland's increased, with the country once again having the worst fatality rate in Europe. Figures from National Records Scotland show more than 1,100 people died because of substance abuse in 2025. Economists predict UK economic growth is expected to slow next year. The OECD's estimations will be a blow to the government's ambitions ahead of next month's budget. And John Lewis has opened its Christmas shop with 13 weeks to go until the big day. The department store says charity festive card searches are up 75% on last year. That's the latest. I'm Laura Safe.

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5: From the Sky News Centre at 2, Andy Burnham could be on course to clash with Donald Trump on AI. The Prime Minister wants strict rules to rein in artificial intelligence, whereas the US President's told the UN fears over the technology are a hoax. Philip White, the founder of software firm Audacia, says rules are vital.
6: You've got the bad actors that are deliberately trying to do harm. But I think one of the scariest things that probably aren't necessarily getting enough attention is the big bucket of accidental bad actors, good actors that are over-empowering models without realising the potential harm they can do.
5: Scotland's once again got the worst rate of drug deaths in Europe. Figures from the National Records of Scotland show more than 1,100 people died because of substance use in 2025. Six people have been arrested after a group of protesters gathered in Hampshire ahead of an expected arrival of a boat carrying migrants. It was thought the vessel with 51 people on board would be taken to Gosport, but the boat headed along the coast to Dover instead. Our correspondent Dan Whitehead's in Portsmouth. The
7: question is, was it a tactic by authorities to allow Danny Tomo to rally his group of protesters to gather in Gosport and then at the last moment head up the coast? The RNLI's boats, their trackers were turned off some hours before they actually reached the migrant vessel, as was the Border Force vessel.
5: A mass shooting at a house party in South Africa has killed 11 people. Police say three perpetrators entered and opened fire at a property around 19 miles south of the city of Durban. Prescription medications and drug-laced vapes are being used to spike victims. Police say more than 2,700 related offences have been reported in the past year. Legal & General expects to cut around 1,000 jobs by the middle of next year. It's understood the move will affect about a tenth of its total workforce. And Oasis have announced extra shows for their upcoming tour. They include two more gigs at Nebworth. That's the latest. I'm Fader Silver.
8: It's Wibbly Wobbly Wednesday
9: with Ned and Ryan.
10: Do you know, Thad, you're doing this still.
11: It was nearly so smooth.
10: Nearly
11: was,
10: so
11: you were
10: smooth.
11: So nearly there.
10: It's because it's the new news jingle. I'm all over the place.
11: We were entranced by it.
10: Yeah, that's exactly why.

0: You're listening to University Radio York. It's Wibbly Wobbly Wednesday. I'm Ned.
1: I'm Ryan.
0: And, gosh, Ryan, we're
1: it's,
0: in a...
1: It's 26-27 academic year.
0: Oh, my God.
1: How did that happen?
0: How did that happen? I can't believe this is actually... It was 2 years ago that you knocked on my little flat door and was like, could I be your co-host on the radio?
1: That is not what happened,
0: that
1: by the way.
0: Happened.
1: I'd like to be very clear. He was like, I don't want to do it by myself. Like, I'm not hitting anything. I just don't want to do it by myself.
0: Well,
1: I wonder if there's anyone out there that will do it with me. I was like, oh, go on then.
0: Yeah, but I... okay, sure, whatever.
1: That is what happened.
0: And now, look at us. We've grown up. We don't even live together anymore.
1: Crazy.
0: This is, like, basically the first time I've seen you since I've come back.
1: Sober anyway, yeah.
0: Oh my god. If you're listening, tell us how your freshers week's going, because mine is a lot.
1: Yeah, I haven't even got to the worst of it yet. I've got 4 days in a row.
0: Yeah,
1: on Thursday.
0: I agree. I've got a social gathering. We socially gathered last night.
1: We socially gathered to the max.
0: Yeah,
1: just so busy out in town though, like you just can't go anywhere. Like,
0: actually was until we got to Yates and no one was in there, but you know.
1: Well, yeah, passing a few oldies until they get left and then it's great. Place for itself. And then back to Ziggy's, of course.
0: Yeah, I skipped that bit.
1: Oh, yeah. Well,
0: and then tonight I've got social engagement because it's DIY formal.
1: Oh, nice.
0: Not formal, social.
1: Okay,
0: It all blends into one.
1: Nice.
0: Then we need to shut that window because you can definitely hear from outside.
1: Should I do it? Hold up.
0: Yeah, Ryan's doing it. And then I'll just run you through my social calendar in the meantime. And then tomorrow, what's happening tomorrow, Ryan?
1: Oh, I don't want to talk about it.
0: Okay, Ryan's hosting. Ryan's hosting big time.
1: Hosting the function. It's not big time.
0: It is big time.
1: It's not big time. Everyone keeps saying that. It's average time. Average size.
0: Average size.
1: Average size.
0: Gathering.
1: Small gathering.
0: With.
1: Bigger.
0: Yeah.
1: Than small.
0: And then Friday, I don't know, probably another gathering. I've got another house party on Friday. Yeah.
1: See you there.
0: And then Saturday, something's happening Saturday. Oh, I've been invited around for drink. And then I'm having a barbecue Sunday. So it's all kicking off.
1: And Rev's on Sunday.
0: Oh, God.
1: If we can get in. Are we too old?
0: I think we're too old for Rev's.
1: Text in. Are you too old?
0: Send us a message. It's fine at bbc.com. No, that's not us. But I tell you what is us, or me more specifically, playing Mika every week.

0: You are beautiful. Ask Alexa to play University Radio York.
1: Right, Ryan.
2: Yep.
1: Do you know what time it is?
2: 2:11.
1: No, it's time to be thankful, Ryan.
2: Okay, sorry.
1: Now.
2: Yeah.
1: Oh.
2: I was about to say something completely irrelevant. I was just going to say every time you play Mika, like, I just don't know who he is. I just still don't know who he is. Like, I don't ever hear of him outside of this room where you
1: really?
2: Play him every week. I've never heard of him before. I've never heard any of these songs. It blows my mind every time. Like, he must exist because they have them on the thing, but, like, crazy. Anyway, sorry.
1: And you know, I didn't even add those. Like, they...
2: Yeah.
1: Their whole
2: discography... Yeah, I must just be living under a rock.
1: I think you are, yeah. Would you like to start, or would you like me to start with something I'm thankful for?
2: I don't mind starting, because I'm feeling particularly thankful at the moment for the bus-free zone across campus. I've never really used it before until this year, and now I actually understand. It goes to Green Dykes Lane on the U1 and the Retreat on the U2, and, like, it actually works. Because I thought, somebody told me once that it charged them anyway, and I just never tried it ever again. They were obviously lying to me. And it's so good, and you can just get around, and you don't have to walk, and it's great. So I'm thankful for that.
1: Wonderful. That's a good one to start with. Do you know, I'm going to go campus-themed as well, actually. We had to... No, this is a thankfulness session, so I'm not going to steer too far off the subject, but we were called in at 10:30 this morning to go to the computer lab. 100 yeah. and something people in there.
2: 100 something degrees in there.
1: 100
2: well.
1: And something degrees in there. Just to be told, oh, by the way, you're not getting Adobe subscriptions this year.
2: Yes, and we'll send you an email later.
1: Yeah,
2: it's too hot in here, so we'll do it later.
1: Yeah. So that was well worth curing my hangover for.
2: So what are you thankful for?
1: Sorry. So as a consequence of that, I went to the wrong cook hub to do a bit of work, and I had a vegan sausage roll because the soup wasn't ready.
2: Vegan sausage roll. That was and just like Boris.
1: Vegan sausage roll. And it was good. It was really good.
2: Probably really expensive as well.
1: It was at like £2.10.
2: That's like,
1: I don't know, that's too bad.
2: Yeah, that's alright.
1: Yeah, and it was like a posh one. Yeah,
2: nice.
1: A sizable posh
2: nice.
1: One. So that was really good.
2: Bong.
1: Oh, sorry.
2: Nice. I am thankful for...
1: Go on, it's only week one.
2: I'm thankful for my... Well, I'm thankful for landlords that actually look after their properties a little bit and don't just let them have massive, like, mouldy holes in every ceiling and wonky walls and no paint, no floor, like...
1: I mean, I will jump to defence of our previous landlord. The wonky walls, I would say, are not entirely
2: her
1: fault.
2: Everything else is her fault. But this year, like, my house actually has walls and, like, a ceiling and, like, it's great. So,
1: and they don't crumble?
2: So I'm just grateful that some landlords out there do look after their houses a little bit. So if you have a landlord like that, you... Count yourself lucky. Thankful for that.
1: Joe, you know I'm thankful for. I'm gonna follow you around a bit more. I'm gonna say I'm thankful. My new house. I'm in an attic room, and I was a bit stressed that the climate control in there would be, judging by previous property that we were in, not the best.
2: Yes.
1: But it's actually really nice. It's sunny. It's bright.
2: Nice.
1: And I don't ever get... Well, I do sometimes, but then I just open a window.
2: Yeah.
1: And it cools down.
2: Crazy. So revolutionary.
1: Like, yeah.
2: This is just
1: Who
2: wonderful.
1: Knew you didn't have to live in squalor?
2: I know. Wow. Missing first year. David Kato was... That was luxury.
1: Yeah. I actually prefer
2: freshers?
1: My house this year to David Kato.
2: Yeah.
1: So.
2: Yeah.
1: You got anything else for us?
2: There's just, like, so much in the world. I mean, I always say I'm grateful for the weather, but that is nice and sunny outside. But, like, it's a given. But thank you. It's autumn, so it could be rainy.
1: It could be worse.
2: And it's not.
1: I'm thankful for posters.
2: Oh.
1: Yeah, because we've got some really nice ones for URY, and after this, I'm going to cycle into town and go pick up some posters that I ordered. I've got a Mika poster, actually.
2: Oh, did you?
1: Yeah.
2: Wow.
1: Yep.
2: Who's that?
1: okay. yes. Anything else you want to be thankful for?
2: Pizza. I'm going to go get a pizza later, so I love pizza. And everyone loves pizza.
1: That is a good one. Are they still doing the £5 thing?
2: At Papa John's?
1: No, I think it was Domino's, but
2: maybe. I don't know, but I was going to go Rudy's. I was feeling a little upper class today.
1: somebody's got their student loan come in.
2: Grateful for student loan.
1: Grateful for student loan.
2: And
1: right. Is there any particular music artist that you're grateful for?
2: I know what you want me to say, and I am also grateful for this person, but I'm really grateful for Steve Lacy at the moment. His new album, Oh Yeah, you should listen, but it's not on here. But Sam Fender is great too. Here he is.

0: Are you coming in or what?
1: You're listening to Wibbly Wobbly Wednesday on URY.
2: Oh, yeah.
1: Oh, yeah. Ryan, it's time to play. We alluded to earlier, we had a big night out last night. We went to Yates. I've never been to Yates either. I don't think I would rush to go back.
2: Can you be slandering places like this?
1: Yeah.
2: It wasn't, like, actively bad.
1: No, it wasn't actively bad. And actually,
2: it was... It's kind of like, it felt like the pub, half bar equivalent of going to Pop World.
1: Yeah. Which, that's not a compliment.
2: It doesn't have its charm. No, Pop World has its uses.
1: It has its,
2: I mean, I've never been,
1: I don't know.
2: I do plan on, so.
1: That's alleged, I guess. well, although I must say I'm a sucker for a cheesy banger.
2: Yes.
1: And Pop World.
2: Yates was brimming with
1: cheesy bangers.
2: So much to choose from.
1: So, we are going to have a little song choice. Maybe it's a bit early. What's going on?
2: I don't know.
1: Do you want to just tell me what
2: we're going to play two cheesy bangers that we heard last night in Yates. Let us know what's best.
1: Let us know who you are, where you're listening, and I should probably log into the system.
2: I think we should go back to bed.
1: Yeah.
2: Anyway, this is some kind of like club remix of 9 to 5 by Dolly Parton that they played.
3: 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Turn it up.

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1: You're listening to Wibbly Wobbly Wednesdays. I feel that's given me a bit more energy.
2: That's just incredible, really.
1: And I finally logged into my messages, and Sonny's listening at work.
2: Hey, Sonny.
1: Hi, Sonny.
2: Hope you're doing good.
1: Yeah. So, next up on the Cheesy Banger roster, I think we might do a few Cheesy Bangers,
2: because we have nothing else to do, really.
1: No, we've got loads to do. We've got to play Guess at the end as well.
2: Oh, of course, yeah.
1: Because I'm running on fumes. I'm manifesting positivity. Sorry, I am running on fun and friendship and good music this week. Yep. I think that's the better way of putting it.
2: Yeah.
1: So
2: I actually can't work out if anything that either of us are saying is making any sense. Like, I don't know if that was a sentence, to be honest. It might have been.
1: Yeah, I think it was. No, we smashed it. and this is another song that we're going to have a little boogie in the studio too.
2: Yeah, and hopefully Sonny's going to have a little boogie at work.
1: Yeah. Everyone, wherever you're listening.
2: You know the dance?
1: I know the dance.
2: I'll be dancing. You are wise. If it hadn't been for Cotton Eye Joe, I'd been married a long time ago. Where did you come?

0: Where did you come from, Katnadu?
1: You're listening to URY.
2: Okay, I have found during that song a third cheesy banger.
3: It's our lucky day.
2: Do you know, I don't know whether it's a correlation between... Well, I'll spoil it. It's Gangnam Style, but it's a different version of Gangnam Style. I don't know whether it's a correlation, but some of the, like, most tragic nights outs I've had have at some point involved a video of me dancing to Gangnam Style. Actually, I don't think I did get filmed dancing to Gangnam Style.
3: Yeah, there's no evidence.
2: There is no evidence.
3: You didn't have to say that.
2: But it's just burnt into my brain that I did
3: that. Right. Okay.
2: But I think, you know, correlation, causation, whatever the thing is, I think it might be more because if you get to a point where you're in a venue that's playing Gangnam Style...
3: You just will do it.
2: You will be slashed, yeah.
3: Yeah.
2: Yeah. So, without further ado... Enjoy this abomination that I found on the system.

0: I was not expecting it to be that.
1: I'm actually stunned to silence. I'm so embarrassed to be here and associated with this show.
0: It's still going.
1: Sunny's probably had to turn it off because you can't have that plane at work. That's awful. Wow.
0: That's
1: if
0: crazy.
1: If anyone was listening and they were like just feeling on edge, like that would have tipped me over.
0: Yeah.
1: I would be gone.
0: I'm tempted to play that again.
1: No, absolutely not.
0: But I won't.
1: No, I won't let that happen, guys.
0: We'll have a cleanse. We'll listen to some ABBA. And then we're going to be back with a little bit of a game.
1: That he hasn't thought of yet.
0: I know what I'm doing.
1: Okay. No.

0: live from the University of York. That's a new one. I've not said that before. Yeah. So.
1: crazy.
0: We're playing this.
2: The presenter.
3: Live to.
2: The other presenter.
0: Now, this game is very easy. One of us tells a story. And the other one has to guess if it's true or false.
4: Yes.
0: And it's not similar to any format, so I don't know what you're insinuating.
1: Sorry. And you were supposed to be thinking about something during that song. That was it. I was supposed to be thinking about something for this game. Anyway.
0: Well, don't fear, because I'm going to tell my story first.
1: Yes. Okay.
0: Because I was in India.
1: True.
0: Briefly.
1: I believe you.
0: And I went to a Jainist temple. And unbeknownst to myself, it was only afterwards I found out, I drank pig's blood.
1: Pig's blood?
0: Pig's blood.
1: So you were at a what now?
0: A Jainist temple.
1: What does that mean?
0: It's a religion.
1: Okay. Okay, right. Okay, pig blood.
0: Pig blood.
1: Pig blood.
0: Pig blood.
1: Okay, so I know this is obviously a different religion, but like, aren't pigs sacred in Islam? Or is that cows?
0: There's,
1: or am I making this up?
0: There is a religion.
1: And it's not.
0: But don't ask
1: one.
0: Me which one. Because I'm know. Sure, I know. I do know, but I'm not.
1: Sure. Yeah. Okay, okay.
0: But I'm not. I'm not possibly commenting on that at this time.
1: No, pigs are not sacred in Islam. I've just made that up.
0: You can't Google
1: Instead,
0: things.
1: They're classified as haram.
0: Put your phone
1: Strictly
0: away.
1: Strictly forbidden.
0: You're not allowed to Google
1: they're
0: things.
1: Forbidden, but they're not sacred. Because they're
0: Googling is cheating.
1: I'm not Googling about your thing. Right. Okay, right. And you accidentally drank pig's blood. Right. Yes. So how did that happen?
0: So we went to a little service, you might call it.
1: Yeah.
0: And there was a cup passed around, and I thought it was wine because it looked similar. It was like obviously quite dark wine. It's in like a metal cup, so it's not like, like a glass of wine. You can obviously tell it's kind of translucent, but. And you know, it's just shoved in front of you and you go, okay. I had a bit, I went, that tastes a bit weird. And then on the way out, Saffron went to me, yeah, that's pig blood.
1: Right. Wait, Saffron, how do you know Saffron again?
0: Through radio, yeah.
1: Yeah. And is she from here or is she?
0: She's, but you can, anyone can go to these.
1: No, I know, but like, wait, is she from India?
0: Yeah, she didn't have it, but I didn't see that.
1: But, so she knew beforehand?
0: Yes, but she hadn't told, like, it's just like, oh, shoot, yeah, I probably should have mentioned, don't drink from the cup.
1: Right.
0: Yeah.
1: I mean, it's not going to kill you,
0: it's fine.
1: Yeah, but she didn't have it.
0: Yeah, but I hadn't realised that because you're in, like, a long line.
1: Right. Okay.
0: A bit like communion in a church.
1: Yeah, no, I get it. Okay, well,
0: Do you want to have a think on that. Yeah.
1: Yeah.
0: Okay.
1: Interesting.
0: In the meantime, this is a song that I like.
1: Shocker.

0: You're listening to Wibbly Wobbly Wednesday. I'm Ned.
1: Ned just asked me to name an artist, and I just can't.
0: It's okay, I can. And, but if you do have an artist that you want us to play, send us a message via the website. It's uoy.org.uk. So, before the break, I told you the story of I went to a Jainist temple and I drank pig's blood.
1: Well, I've been thinking.
0: Okay.
1: I've been thinking.
0: Yeah.
1: And I have come to my conclusion.
0: Okay.
1: And my conclusion is, I think that is a lie. Because I just don't think... I mean, I've never met Saffron as far as I know. Maybe I have. Sorry if I have. I don't remember or know who that is. But I just think she would, especially considering she didn't drink it herself, she just would have told you, and you, or you just would have known. Like, you would have known, or she would have told you and made sure to. You just couldn't do that by accident. You just wouldn't. I just don't think it just didn't happen. It just didn't happen, did it?
0: Wow, I can reveal. yeah, Jainists don't eat, and they won't even eat root veg because it kills the plant.
1: Right.
0: So,
1: so really, you were just testing my religious knowledge.
0: I was actually just testing your religious knowledge. None of that is remotely true.
1: But right, yeah. You didn't go to any kind of service.
0: That's why I was stressed you were Googling, because I thought you were going to Google Jainism.
1: No,
0: that would
1: be too much cheating. Like, I was just Googling to. Yeah.
0: Yeah. No, they actually. They're like. In proper Jainist some Jainist temples, you can't have stitched clothing because it's like not.
1: Because it hurts.
0: Maybe, I don't know. But it's just a thing it's all got to be natural and organic and.
1: There's so many people in the world.
0: So many people. And they walk everywhere.
1: That's good. Good for them.
0: Yeah.
1: I could never. That's why I need the bus free.
0: But
1: zone.
0: As in, like, you can't, like, if you wanted to. Barefoot as well.
1: Wow.
0: If you lived in Mumbai and you were like, I'm going to go to a temple in Delhi, you got to walk there.
1: Yeah.
0: I'm not doing that.
1: That's
0: long way there.
1: No.
0: Okay, you got a story for me?
1: No. I'm just...
0: okay, do you want to listen to some Amy McDonald?
1: Sure. That's so random. That's like... My dad has, like, those CDs.
0: I had one when I was... I had...
1: Is that, like, they're in the lab and you wake up in the
0: morning? That is the one, but I was actually going to see if they had Slow It Down on here, because that was my favourite song when I was younger. they do. Okay. This is... This is not part of the game. This is just a bit of fun fact about my life. We watched The Voice as a family when this is true. And
1: I think it's a lie.
0: And someone did this song on The Voice, and I watched the TV show, and then I knew every word.
1: Wow.
0: Literally knew every lyric, and my family were like, how did you do that? And I was like, I don't know, I just like the song.
1: Wow.
0: I've never been able to reiterate that feat with any other song.
1: Wow.
0: There aren't that many lyrics, you will realise, though. So anyway, this is it.

0: Ryan is giggling to himself in the studio because he's come up with his idea.
1: I haven't come up with it.
0: Or has he? If anyone has Life in a Beautiful Light, which is the album that song's from, please get in touch. Okay.
1: Money's no object.
0: Well, I guess, I don't know, I could probably find it in HMV, but anyway.
1: HMV's not open. Ridiculous, isn't it?
0: Shoot. Okay, go.
1: Anyway, okay, right, basically, I basically felt, I was at M&M World in London very briefly, which is not my favourite place to be by absolutely any means.
0: Are you sure? You look like
1: No, I absolutely don't. I've never bought anything.
0: The
1: I
0: smell
1: always
0: is
1: find
0: there.
1: Myself like, ugh, it's disgusting. It's so busy. It's hot. Anyway, and I was sitting on like the little, like, you have you been? I mean, you must have.
0: Yes, I have been.
1: Very stupid. I don't know why you would remember, but there's like, it goes down into like a big hole.
0: Yes.
1: And there's like a banister. It's like a little spiral staircase
0: around
1: the side.
0: Yeah.
1: Anyway, I was sitting on the banister at the side and I fell backwards off the banister in front of like the entire shop. But obviously it's so busy, like no one even really cared, but I'm just like laying on the floor with my legs up in the air. Because it is because I was just sat there.
0: Who were you with?
1: So I was with my friends from home. We were seeing Spider-Man Brand New Day in Leicester Square in 4DX.
0: Oh, was it good?
1: Which it was really good. Anyway, while we were there, like it's obviously on the corner, so we just
0: That in 3D as well?
1: Yeah, yeah. It's 3D. It has like little. It sprays water.
0: Okay.
1: The seats like move. They're like on a big thing. It was actually very traumatic, but not as traumatic as my M&M World experience.
0: So how far did you fall?
1: I didn't fall. Like it was only off. Like because it was at the bottom of the very bottom floor. Like on
0: onto your back.
1: Onto my back.
0: That would have hurt.
1: It would have hurt, but it wasn't high.
0: Yeah, but I feel like off a banister. I mean, you've got to be like a banister is like chest height.
1: Yeah.
0: So if you go onto your back from chest height...
1: I wouldn't say it was chest height, because I could sit on it, so it was, like, lower back height.
0: True. And did you, like, catch yourself?
1: Not really.
0: Oh.
1: I mean, I didn't, like, hit my head, so I guess I did to an extent, but... But the embarrassment was worse than the pain. Like, it's not...
0: Okay.
1: It wasn't a long way to fall.
0: I think... I don't know because you didn't catch yourself. So, no, I'm not waiting for the song.
1: Yeah, okay.
0: I think it's a lie because I think you actually really would have hurt yourself.
1: Yeah, that's a lie.
0: Yes.
1: Yeah, no, I didn't. I did go to M&M World and it was horrible, and I wish I'd fallen off the balcony and died, but I didn't.
0: And I only know you would have hurt yourself because I fell over yesterday and it was.
1: I was thinking, do I have any marks on me anywhere that I can show you and be like, look at this scar from M&M World? No.
0: I think you more, but if you went on your back, you would have been like winded or it would have been horrible, I think.
1: Maybe. Don't know.
0: And also, I can't imagine nobody caring. I know it's busy, but.
1: I don't think they would have done, to be honest. But yeah, I'll try it out next time I'm there.
0: Okay.
1: Which will hopefully be never.
2: Would.
0: Oh, that's the wrong one. That one.

0: Okay, super quick game of this. One word answers. Guess the color of my underwear. You want to know what I got going on down there. Red.
1: No.
2: Grey. Mine's grey, sorry. Green.
0: Ooh, rare one for me. It's black.
2: Oh.
0: Thanks for listening.
1: See you next week.
0: See you. No, we've got more time.
2: Oh.
0: Wait, this one. Okay. This
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6: From the Sky News Centre at 3. Andy Burnham says he wants the UK to lead the world in developing strict rules to keep artificial intelligence in check. The Prime Minister told world leaders at the UN he wants Britain to act as an honest broker. But his speech came hours after Donald Trump said he would resist attempts to rein in the technology. Defence Secretary Wes Streeting says action's needed.
7: This is an industrial revolution at a pace and scale we've never seen before. It has extraordinary potential for the betterment of humanity, but it also has potential, as some of the biggest brains and titans in tech have warned us, to be a weapon of mass destruction.
6: Two RAF pilots are being treated for suspected minor injuries after ejecting from their training aircraft in North Wales. Emergency services and personnel are at the scene on Anglesey. Deaths related to illicit drugs rose by 11% in Scotland last year as the country struggles to tackle the worst fatality rate in Europe. Figures from the National Records of Scotland show the number increased to 1,133. Niamh Nick-Dade is a professor of forensic science at the University of Dundee.
8: A lot of it is to do with the demographics in Scotland. There's a lot of deprivation in Scotland, poverty, and there are other factors that will feed into this. So it's not an easy issue to resolve.
6: Two inmates have denied attempting to kill the father of a murdered schoolgirl, Sara Sharif, in prison. Stephen Sansom and Adam Watson are accused of attacking Irfan Sharif at Belmarsh on New Year's Day last year. Police have arrested six people after anti-migrant protesters gathered at a marina in Hampshire. The group believed a small boat was due to arrive in Gosport, but it actually landed in Dover. And Pratt's Bottom, Dumb Woman's Lane and North Piddle have featured on a list of places with the rudest names. A survey suggests cheeky roadsides put off around two-thirds of drivers. That's the latest. I'm Fader Silver.
9: Even our presenters need a break.
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2: From the Sky News Centre at 4. The Prime Minister's warning threats to international relations will multiply as he calls on world leaders to rise to the moment and fight against rogue AI systems. His message is at odds with President Trump's insistence that he doesn't want to rein the technology in. Meanwhile, the Duke of Sussex has warned AI is learning how to enter our relationships. Prince Harry says the problem's becoming much bigger than social media.
3: It's the same playbook that built the last crisis. Only now the technology is more persuasive, more intimate, and more powerful. AI, it doesn't just want your attention, it wants your attachment.
2: Elsewhere, Iran's president says his people have been victims of terrorism during a speech at the UN General Assembly.
4: They martyred, assassinated our scientists, our men, women, and children. Innocent children whom in truth had committed no crimes. Those who are terrorists describe us as such.
2: Masoud Pezeshkian told delegates Iran's military power is defensive and they want to develop nuclear energy, not a bomb. A member of the US team was seen walking out at the start of his address in New York. Two RAF pilots have suffered suspected minor injuries after ejecting from their training aircraft on Anglesey. Emergency crews are at the scene. There's been an 11% rise in the number of drug-related deaths in Scotland since last year. Figures show the country has the worst fatality rates in Europe. A man's denied sending a racially offensive message to England footballer Jess Carter. Arian Ergawal from Chigwell in Essex has pleaded not guilty to the offence. And Taylor Swift's releasing 4 new songs as part of an extended edition of her latest album. The Life of a Showgirl, The Encore, lands on Friday. That's the latest. I'm Fader Silver.

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2: From the Sky News Centre at 5. Iran's president says Tehran will not surrender in its war with the US, but he does believe in diplomacy. Masoud Pezeshkian claims his people have been the victims of terrorism during the conflict and won't be bullied by American negotiators. His speech prompted the US delegation to walk out of the UN General Assembly in New York. Secretary of State Marco Rubio insists they want to see an end to the war.
3: The president's open still to this moment to making a deal with Iran. It allows Iran to be what it should be, which is a great and prosperous country. But if they continue to insist on the desire for a nuclear weapon, their support of terrorism, they're the world's leading sponsor of terrorism, then we're going to have big problems with them.
2: Andy Burnham has told the UN Britain will lead the fight against rogue AI. The Prime Minister has urged world leaders to help adopt strict rules on artificial intelligence, warning it can't be left to chance, while Donald Trump's laid out his alternative view, saying he'd encourage it, not rein it in. Philip White, founder of software firm Audacious, says rules are vital.
4: You've got the bad actors that are deliberately trying to do harm. I think one of the scariest things that probably aren't necessarily getting enough attention is the big bucket of accidental bad actors, good actors that are over-empowering models without realising the potential harm they can do.
2: An RAF training aircraft crashed in North Wales. Two pilots are being treated for suspected minor injuries after ejecting from the plane in an area of Anglesey. Scotland remains the worst in Europe for the rate of drug-related deaths. The figures show they rose by 11% last year. Police have arrested six people after protesters gathered in Hampshire ahead of an expected migrant arrival. It's thought the boat was meant to be taken to Gosport, but ended up going along the coast to Dover instead. And there's some more good news for Oasis fans. The band announced extra shows for their upcoming tour, including two more gigs at Nebworth. That's the latest. I'm Faye De Silver.

0: Station. From the Sky News Centre at 6. The Iranian president used his UN General Assembly speech to say his country intends to cooperate and collaborate for security. Masoud Pezeshkian says Tehran's military stance in the Middle East has always been defensive. Donald Trump yesterday warned of annihilation if no deal is made. Mr. Pezeshkian says he's ready for talks but won't accept forceful language being used. Iran analyst Behnam Bentaleblou says he can't see a clear end to the war.
1: I think the Islamic Republic is keen as ever to not give even the optics of a political win to this administration. Both sides are trying to box in each other and trying to wait for a mistake to capitalize on it.
0: Meanwhile, the US president says he doesn't want global regulation of artificial intelligence over fears it could give China an advantage. That's directly at odds with Andy Burnham, who called for international cooperation on monitoring systems. Two RAF pilots have been left with minor injuries after ejecting from their training aircraft on Anglesey. Footage shows huge plumes of smoke and fire erupting as the plane hit the ground. Deaths related to illicit drugs rose by 11% in Scotland last year as the country struggles to tackle the worst fatality rate in Europe. Figures show the number increased to 1,133. Niamh McDade's a professor of forensic science at the University of Dundee.
2: A lot of it is to do with the demographics in Scotland. There's a lot of deprivation in Scotland, poverty, and there are other factors that will feed into this. So it's not an easy issue to resolve.
0: The Republic of Ireland football team are meeting to discuss their approach to their upcoming Nations League matches against Israel. More than 160 sports people have signed a letter asking the squad to withdraw from fixtures because of the situation in Gaza. And Taylor Swift's releasing four more songs that form part of an extended version of the singer's latest album, The Life of a Showgirl. That's the latest. I'm Faye De Silver.

sets of greens while the cat's pigs. Chunks of you will sit down to seals, blubber rich in morning. I'll mash you up, yes, I know it's a lot of weight, but it's fair to say.

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2: From the Sky News Centre at 7. Iran's president says his people have been victims of terrorism during a speech at the UN General Assembly.
3: They martyred, assassinated our scientists, our men, women and children. Innocent children whom in truth had committed no crimes. Those who are terrorists describe us as such.
2: Masoud Pezeshkian told delegates Iran's military power is defensive and they want to develop nuclear energy, not a bomb. A US delegate was seen walking out at the start of his address in New York. The Home Secretary says the failure to intercept two migrant boats in 2 days is not acceptable. Shabana Mahmood ordered an urgent review after the vessels reached Kent. 21 people have been detained following the latest landing near Dover. Here's our political correspondent, Ali Fortescue.
4: This was something the Home Office have suggested isn't happening anymore, and now we have a response from the Home Secretary who has said improved monitoring has led to uncontrolled crossings becoming increasingly rare, but even one is one too many. That is why I've ordered an urgent review by the Border Security Command.
2: Harvey Weinstein's been sentenced to 15 years in prison for sexually assaulting a TV production assistant in New York in 2006. The former movie mogul was previously convicted of a separate rape in 2022. Two RAF pilots are being treated for minor injuries after ejecting from a training aircraft that crashed in North Wales. Emergency services say the fire that erupted as the aircraft hit the ground on Anglesey is under control. Andy Burnham wants stricter regulation on AI, and announcing Britain's looking to lead in efforts to fight against the rogue tech, but the US president says he rejects what he calls the globalist scheme to rein it in. And Oasis have announced more dates for their 2027 tour. The band will play 6 nights at Nebworth House. That's the latest. I'm Faye De Silva.
5: Hello everyone, we're so back, aren't we? Hello. That's right. You're listening to Harrison's Weekly Wisdom. We're back, baby. Season 12. We're ready to rock and roll. Got the latest news, opinions, philosophy, literature, you name it. We'll talk about it over the next few weeks. I've been away all summer, but I'm back. And I'm back in business, not only with myself, but I'm continuing to bring out the best and the brightest guests starting from next week, because today joined by regular contributor to the show, Maddie.
6: Hello,
5: How's it going?
6: Sorry, I just really made myself laugh before you turned the mics on.
5: Yeah.
6: I'm fine.
5: Oh, that's good.
6: How are you?
5: I'm great.
6: Excuse me, what do you mean the best and the brightest starting from next week?
5: Well, listeners can
6: enjoy. Do I not fill either of those categories?
5: I don't think today, no.
6: Oh, that's so mean.
5: However, plenty of chat coming up in the next hour. We'll be talking about a village voting to leave the United Kingdom. We might touch on Princess Diana. Have you been keeping up with that?
6: Yes.
5: I'll take that as a maybe. We'll find out more. And I will say a warm welcome to any thrushers who are listening to this. You can message in if you have any questions or thoughts. Just go to ury.org.uk. And you know, for new listeners, and if there are any, and do get in touch, I should probably give you a little kind of primer.
6: I was going to say, you need to introduce yourself.
5: Yeah. So I tell you what, why don't you introduce me?
6: Oh.
5: As, like, what your impression of what the show is.
6: Oh, can I not do of my impression of what you is?
5: Well, okay, do you know what? Yeah, let's start with that. What's your impression of me?
6: So, this is Harrison Scott.
5: Yes, hello.
6: I had the unfortunate job of living with him in our first year.
5: Terrible.
6: Which was 3 years ago
5: I
6: now.
5: I know, it was. Unk.
6: We moved in.
5: Yeah.
6: And if this, I think this sums Harrison up in a nutshell. I think the first ever conversation I had with Harrison, we were, correct me if I'm wrong, because you probably will, stood in the hallway of our lovely flat, which was in flat one, Block G1, David Kato.
5: Yeah.
6: And Harrison found out that for my undergrad as well, I also studied history. He did history and politics. He immediately asked me what my thoughts were on Richard III.
5: Well, I mean, that's oddly a starting point, isn't it?
6: And then you just decided to swiftly move on from that onto what my thoughts were on capital punishment.
5: Listen, the two pillars of historical debate in the 21st century.
6: It was an interesting evening.
5: It was. So, I mean, look, let's not get too self-indulgent, but would you have imagined on that first night speaking to, you know, because there was four of us, or three if you don't count us two, would you have imagined that you would have kind of been here 3 years later?
6: No. I actually remember being in our Freshers' Week when you signed up to the radio at Freshers' Fair.
5: Yeah.
6: And I do remember thinking, like, oh, God, what's he going to say?
5: We've created a monster.
6: It's like, yeah. I've given him too much confidence.
5: Yeah.
6: But it did take you, what, a good 6 months to convince me to go on it the first time.
5: It did.
6: Because I was very anti.
5: Yeah.
6: And then
5: anti-me, anti-radio.
6: No, I was not anti. I just thought you looked a bit like a gonk.
5: I beg your pardon. We'll come back to that after the show's ended. However, personal insults aside, I tell you what, we're going to start tonight with the best tunes going. And if you're a regular listener to the show, you know there's only one artist in town which stands above all others, and it is, of course, the indefatigable Meatloaf. And you know what? You know what?
6: You're his number one fan.
5: I had it. Do you know, last year for Spotify Wrapped, I was in 0.03% of listeners.
6: I was in 0.01% of Paolo Nutini.
5: Wow. I'm so impressed. Mm. Anyway, you know what? You could say you took the words right out of my mouth.
0: I bet he's Meatloaf. Say that to

0: Why?
1: That's right, the first song of the academic year in relation to the show. What a banner. Would you agree?
2: It's definitely dramatic.
1: Yeah.
2: It's very you.
1: Yes. And listen, there'll be more Meatloaf on the show. On that, you have my word. However, Maddie, for the benefit of the new listeners, let's just go through, you know, what you're up to now. What you've obviously, you've got a degree in history.
2: Yes, yeah.
1: I think I've only had, like, 5 conversations with you about history.
2: That is such lies.
1: But what...
2: I am a real historian.
1: Real historian.
2: Real historian. Harrison went for a phase. Actually, no, not a phase, because he still does it, and he's done it for 3 years. Accuse me of being a fake history student just because I don't have 75 books out of the library at a time, which is facts, because he actually reached the limit of he couldn't take any more out. I've also heard he's argued quite a bit, maybe with his family, over the amount of books he has at home because they've overflowed out of his room and into the conservatory. Is that right?
1: Look, I can't comment on individual matters. However, let me be clear. It is true that I do have a lot of books.
2: Too many.
1: However, we are in the process of sorting them out. I've got boxes full of them, so things are looking up.
2: Making progress.
1: Yeah, keep the challenge, make a change. However, in all seriousness, what period, what type of history interests you?
2: So I always say that I'm much more of a social historian. Mm. So I like looking at history from below, which essentially means as much as I find like the government, the monarchy, if we're talking in the context of Britain, interesting, I would much rather look at ordinary people, what was going on in the streets. So for example, my dissertation was based on Covent Garden sex work from the mid 18th century to the late 19th century, and attitudes and mapping of it and narratives of it. So I was looking at publications such as Harris's List, which was essentially a catalogue of where to go, who to go to, drinking culture, different pubs, taverns, practices, and experience of those that provided the service, let's say, and those that used it, which I found very interesting.
1: Yeah, of course, and I had the privilege to read that dissertation. It was a really good piece, and and very well put together and argued. However, history has to end at some point.
2: Yes.
1: You've kind of gone to the other side.
2: Yeah,
1: haven't
2: my
1: you?
2: My time studying history is over.
1: It's all in the past.
2: Oh, ba-dum-tsh.
1: Yeah.
2: I am starting tomorrow, actually, a graduate diploma in law.
1: Excellent.
2: Will hopefully help me become a solicitor, because that is ultimately what I'd like to do.
1: Excellent. Excellent. So. Do you watch a lot of law movies?
2: I love Legally Blonde, if that counts.
1: No, I've never seen that. Isn't that a rom-com?
2: It is a rom-com, but it's not a rom-com.
1: Right.
2: Because I love it, because it's all about her rising up from the ashes, let's say, after a horrendous breakup. And her proving her ex wrong, who said that she was stupid and I quote, too blonde, because he was going to law school. And she said, well, if you can do it, I can do it. So she did it and actually did better than him.
1: Well, you know what? That's a great message, isn't
2: and
1: it?
2: It's one of the only rom-coms that is about actually doing better than a man and coming out of a breakup and being really successful. Mm. So I really like it.
1: Yeah. Good stuff. What year did it come out? Is it
2: 2001. And I actually watched it on the plane this year again when I came back from New York at 1 a.m.
1: Yeah. Yeah. How long's the flight from New York to?
2: 7 hours.
1: 7 hours, yeah. Long time.
2: Yeah.
1: What are you going to do? Well, in fact, let's talk about Sona, because you graduated.
2: Yeah. Graduated, and I went to Rhodes with my girls.
1: Yeah.
2: That was really quite fun. We were there for essentially 10 days. We did a mix. It was a mixed trip. Saw lots of culture, including the inside of a nightclub.
1: You see, I have, if we think of The in-betweeners moving.
2: It was, I can categorically say it was not like that.
1: Well, what I'm saying is, like, I can imagine you being the Will on that trip.
2: What?
1: I know.
2: Have you met Anna Thompson?
1: Listen.
2: Sorry, great. Anna.
1: great person, doing a great job. But what I can imagine you say, oh, look at this museum. I think we should go there.
2: That was me. That was Eva.
1: Well, okay. Do you know what? Maybe there's a bit of Will in all of us.
2: I think I'd probably maybe be more like Simon.
1: With the dancing?
2: No, that's Neil. Maybe I'm more like Neil, actually.
1: No, hang on.
2: None of them are good to be like.
1: No, but like, if we're just talking about dancing, Neil's probably far and away the best.
2: Oh, absolutely.
1: Then Simon, and then probably Will.
2: Yeah.
1: But there's not much between Simon and Will.
2: No.
1: But Neil's all right.
2: Neil's really good, actually.
1: Yeah. Would you say that you're a good dancer?
2: No.
1: No.
2: No. My dad is.
1: Yeah.
2: Surprisingly. No, I'm not. Let's just be honest.
1: No, I always think for me it's an A plus for effort, about a C, maybe high D for execution.
2: Yeah.
1: Yeah.
2: The thing is, I think I'm dyspraxic. I just, if I were to go on Strictly, for example, I'd be awful. Mm. I'd be horrendous.
1: Which, who would you want to be paired with?
2: I don't know, because I actually don't watch Strictly.
1: No, I know
2: Giovanni.
1: Giovanni.
2: I quite like Giovanni.
1: Yeah.
2: If he's still on that.
1: Right. For me, it's Anton.
2: Dubek.
1: Yeah. Because, and I'll tell you why, and I will do a name check here, he is a spitting image of the guy I used to know when I was in secondary school. He was in sixth form at the time.
2: No, he's actually from Kent.
1: No way.
2: I'm from Kent.
1: Wow. Mm. No way. Did you come over on a small boat?
2: No, I did not.
1: No, that's okay. Well, Anton Dubek is a spitting image of the guy called Andrew.
2: You know so many Andrews, it's quite scary.
1: I do. However, I'll tell you what, before we descend into the Andrew anecdotes, let's go now to our next song. And I'll tell you what, somebody that's a short one. Obviously, sadly, over the summer, Dolly Parton died. So let's remember her with one of her best songs. Here is 9 to 5.

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3: That's right, and Maddie, as a bonus fact for you, we are the UK's oldest independent legal radio station. So we were founded in 1968.
1: Wow, really?
3: Yeah.
1: That's interesting.
3: Yeah, it is. So you are literally making history.
1: Dumch.
3: Indeed. I tell you what, let's go on to the subject of history in general, because it's plenty in the news. Obviously, we have a new Prime Minister.
1: Yes.
3: Now, we're not going to get too heavy on politics tonight. You know, regular listeners will know that politics tends to be one of our main topics.
1: Well, you normally call me in when there's been a budget.
3: Mm. Yeah.
1: Which, so I'm a bit thrown today because, for context, I've come straight from work.
3: Yeah.
1: And I'm... there's no economics to talk about.
3: No, because you did A-level economics, didn't you?
1: Yeah, so, I wish I never told you
3: that. No, so in my head, right, I was like, all I heard, there's a budget, A-level economics.
1: You essentially thought I was CNAC.
3: Yeah.
1: I was like, no.
3: Yeah.
1: And then it's kind of stuck, isn't it?
3: I know it has, it is interesting, the connections that we make, isn't it? But we have a new Prime Minister. There's a lot of news about Princess Diana.
1: Look.
3: Yeah.
1: And there's no economics to talk about.
3: No, because you did A-level economics, didn't you?
1: Yeah, I wish I never told you that.
3: No, so in my head, right, I was like, all I heard, there's a budget, A-level economics.
1: You essentially thought I was CNAC.
3: Yeah.
1: I was like, no.
3: Yeah.

0: but we have a new Prime Minister. There's a lot of news about Princess Diana and the book that her brother, Earl Spencer, has published. I mean, you know, for our generation, we weren't around when Diana was alive. And so it's everything we hear about her, as it were, is secondhand. But what's your general impressions of her and the kind of controversy or the book and the specific claims that Earl Spencer's made?
1: I'll be honest, I'm not entirely sure on the specific details of the claims made by her brother. But I think that she clearly was idolised by millions of people around the world, because to have the same impression nearly, 30 years on, because it'll be 30 years next year, is something that I don't think many people have done.
0: No.
1: That I could probably name a handful of people that, of obviously of fame, let alone royalty or politics or whatever, that have the same impression 30 years after their death.
0: And do you think as well, as tragic as her death was, the fact that she was 36 and the fact that she... It is immortalised as the young, glamorous princess, you know.
1: I watched a programme recently. I think it might have been on Channel 4. And it was all about...
0: Other channels are available.
1: It was literally, the entire point of it was comparing the current Princess of Wales, Kate Middleton, to Princess Diana. And literally almost examining them side by side and saying how Kate has taken inspiration from Diana and how she's adapting her mannerisms and becoming like her. And it's like, is she? She probably is to some extent. But how much are we sort of clinging to Diana?
0: Yeah.
1: And going, well, she must be doing like this.
0: Yeah.
1: She must be like that. She must be, because she's talking to these children, because she's going into the hospitals, because she's doing these projects. She's exactly like Diana. Yeah. And it's like, okay, Diana did do that, which was amazing, but I think we also need to view Kate as her own sort of figure and actor, if you will, in the royal family.
0: Yeah, of course, and Diana casts a long shadow and probably will for a long time because of that outpouring of the genuine grief. Yeah. I always thought it was interesting that the late Queen, Queen Elizabeth, was very much criticised at the time for the way that she reacted. However, I think in retrospect, because in case you're not familiar, the Queen faced a lot of criticism for staying in Balmoral, and she was perceived to be quite slow coming down. But I think subsequently we have learned that in actuality she was basically trying to look after William and Harry.
1: Yeah, yeah, because I mean, there was a lot of controversy, I think, at the time over her funeral. Because obviously she had a state funeral, didn't she? Which I'm not sure if the royal family initially wanted to allow.
0: No, because she was Charles and Diana.
1: But then there is the argument that should they ever have married?
0: Well, I think what, she was 19, he was 33.
1: Yeah, considering a certain Camilla Parker Bowles, our queen right now, was already on the scene, let's say.
0: Yeah.
1: Would it have just been easier sailing? But then we wouldn't have had necessarily the Princess Diana that we did.
0: No, I know. It's one of history's greatest what-ifs, really. Particularly because when they married, it was July 1981. So peak Thatcherism. And by that I mean unemployment was reaching 3 million. And this was before the miners' strike, that was in the midst of economic depression. And it, you know, the royal wedding was a real unifying moment. And I think we forget how young Diana was.
1: She's younger than us.
0: Yeah. You know, marrying someone who was a decade older than her. Yeah.
1: It's very daunting.
0: Yeah.
1: That she also barely knew, I think. Because they only, I think, interacted a few times.
0: Yeah, so it's... And with regards to this, this

0: specific planes, nearby, Earl, Spencer. I mean, look, it's these things are never verifiable unless you have phone recordings. You know, it's basically his, basically two Charles's words against each other. Earl Spencer has said that Charles sounded gleeful, the king sounded gleeful after Diana's death, and said that she will soon be forgotten.
1: Ooh, yeah, his children's mother?
0: I know. The king released a statement last week which essentially said fraternal grief can cloud judgment and memory, which is quite unusual for a palace to do that. But I would say, I think, out of all of this, you know, what we're talking about now in the public discourse is we're not actually talking about Diana. We're talking about, you know, quite frankly, the men around her.
1: Yeah.
0: Who are trying to, more Earl Spencer, but not basically trying to capitalise on her legacy.
1: Yeah.
0: And monetise her, and basically have ownership over her as an institution.
1: Yeah.
0: And I think that's been my takeaway from this, that you know, by all accounts, Earl Spencer and Diana were not terribly close at the time as the car crash in Paris. You know, 29, 30 years later, I suppose questions can be made about motivation.
1: Yeah, yeah, because, I mean, I always find the Panorama interview interesting.
0: Yeah.
1: Because, again, there's a little controversy around that, because it was, should she have done it?
0: Yeah, of course.
1: Like, was she in the right state of mind to do it? But then, obviously, the royal family would maybe weren't the biggest fans of her doing that, because she was quite honest, wasn't she?
0: Yeah. Well, that's why you had the famous quote, there's three of us in this marriage.
1: Yes.
0: It's quite crowded.
1: Yeah.
0: So, you know, it's like most things, I think people will form their own judgments. Mm-hmm. I think, you know, for me personally, I think I'm more struck by the weaponization as Diana, as a name, you know, and as a symbol of something much else. Because people can read into Diana however they want.
1: Mm.
0: They can see her as a kind of reforming figure within the monarchy. They can see her as a kind of role model in terms of charity work and all of that. But ultimately, I think at the heart of this, she's got a great tragedy, which is someone who is in the prime of her life,
1: yeah,
0: taken,
1: yeah,
0: leaving two very young boys without a mother.
1: Yeah, not only just young boys, though, the future king.
0: Yeah, and both of them having to walk behind the funeral.
1: In the public eye as well.
0: Yeah,
1: they're not just two boys that lost their mother. It's a lot.
0: No, I know. However. You need to think in that way, this is morbid. Well, we're going to lighten the mood up for you, because we're going to go now to some Westlife with their cover, Total Eclipse of the Heart, which I tell you, I can't get enough of. So here it is.

0: That's right, folks. But there's going to be no eclipse to this radio station because we're back in business, aren't we, Maddie?
1: We are. I was just going to say, are you feeling okay?
0: Yeah.
1: So you've played two very traumatic songs.
0: Listen,
1: there's a theatrical ballad theme going on.
0: There is, however, in the later songs, there's a bit of a tonal shift.
1: What you listeners can't see is Harrison's dramatic hand movements whilst he's singing along to the song whilst we're not on air.
0: Yeah, yeah.
1: It's quite entertaining.
0: what can you do? Eh?
1: You really get into it. It's lovely.
0: You know what,
1: it's beautiful.
0: Thank you, Maddie. I know you're always supportive.
1: Of course.
0: And you know what? It's like, you know, I'm supportive of you. So,
1: no, you're not.
0: Well, let's talk about Monday.
1: What happened?
0: Well,
1: What's happening?
0: It was just
1: Monday?
0: It was just another manic Monday, right? Now, listeners.
1: I'm so confused.
0: Listeners, I get a call.
1: Right. Oh, no.
0: Right. I was walking.
1: Oh, no.
0: I was walking, you know, as in the tan and all right, just soaking up the atmosphere.
1: Soaking up the sun.
0: Yeah, soaking up the sun. I think it was cloudy at that point.
1: It's probably good for you.
0: Yeah, 100%. So anyway, I actually missed your first call. But, you know.
1: I was in desperate, dire need.
0: I called you back within 3 minutes.
1: You did.
0: So I ring Maddie up, and Maddie goes, this is what's called a dramatic reenactment of that conversation. Maddie says, I'm lost.
1: Massively.
0: And, right, so I say, hang on, let's backtrack a few steps. Am I talking to a thresher? Or someone who has been here, hang on, fourth year, right? And Maddie,
1: I didn't know where I was going.
0: Well, listen, you know, what can you do but call help, right? Some people call campus safety. you called me, right?
1: Yeah, because you know where everything is.
0: Yes. Now, for the listeners who want to know, you know, well, where did Maddie want to go? It's a place called Sally Baldwin.
1: Block B.
0: Block B. There's a lot of blocks in that.
1: I didn't even know where Sally Baldwin was. Who is Sally Baldwin?
0: I don't know.
1: Why has she got many blocks?
0: Well, if you know, get in touch with uhy.org.uk.
1: Okay, I'm
0: going to
1: Google it.
0: Or Google. But anyway, Maddie wanted to know that information. I helpfully provided that knowledge. Very happy to do that. Always here to help. But yeah, pretty interesting, eh? What else? You know, so the university have been putting up these like campus trails things, and I've been sending you on Instagram because I really think you should go.
1: Sorry, I've just searched up Sally Baldwin.
0: Yeah,
1: she was a a sociology professor or a social science professor and lecturer at the uni, and she got into quite a really bad accident at York Railway Station, which I believed she didn't survive.
0: Oh, gosh, that took a turn.
1: That's what I thought.
0: Oh.
1: That's not the
0: You're always doing a new
1: bomb, I didn't mean to. I just wanted to know. She was crushed.
0: This is a family show.
1: Oh, no. I just wanted to know the building.
0: Well,
1: oh dear.
0: I mean, look, this next song then is for Sally Baldwin. He's Silver Spoons by Fleetwood Mac. God rest her soul.

0: Well, there you have it, folks. Silver Spoons by Fleetwood Mac. Maddie was just on about how the fact that my show seems to be cursed. I disagree with that, but hey ho, you know, opinions exist. We need to consider balance.
1: No, I have good opinions.
0: You have good opinions, do you really? Are you sure?
1: Yes.
0: Up to a point, Lord Copper, let me tell you that.
1: No.
0: No. What's your kind of wildest hot take? Like, opinion-wise. Doesn't have to be political, you know.
1: What do you mean?
0: Like, an opinion.
1: Whatever?
0: Yeah.
1: In the world ever?
0: I don't know. I'm just saying,
1: that's
0: like,
1: a lot of scope.
0: Okay. Then
1: I think...
0: Things that come to your mind.
1: Pineapple is really nice on pizza.
0: And that's Dean Harrison, Creepy Wisdom. Thank you for listening.
1: It is.
0: I don't know if it isn't.
1: Yes, it is.
0: I just think it is. If you want to have
1: this is an age old debate and it belongs on pizza. This is why there is a Hawaiian pizza on nearly every pizza restaurant menu, because it is good.
0: I fundamentally disagree.
1: The tartness of the pineapple, the sweetness.
0: I'm sorry. The tartness of the pineapple. you just made that up. That is not an expression. No one's ever said that.
1: Yes, it is. The tartness.
0: What is it, like a Richter scale? You know, like...
1: No, but you know when you describe something as tart? Tart. Oh, no, you're making me overthink it.
0: I have that effect on people.
1: It is tart. Tart.
0: Tart.
1: Sorry.
0: Well, to be tart is to be...
1: No, you can describe...
0: Listen, the last time you googled something, it came back. you're not going to do that again.
1: Right. Okay, you carry on. Is pineapple
0: just doing a live researching on the show, ladies and gentlemen?
1: I can't. How do you turn caps lock off?
0: Oh my word! It's like talking to a 5-year-old. Listen, no, go on.
1: Yes, pineapple. Oh no, that's a pineapple tart.
0: What? What can you do, folks? Anyway, let's move on. My opinion on this, and let me be very clear. First of all, if you're going to have, like, pineapple is like a fruit, you know, it's like...
1: Pineapple is sweet, but it also has a strong tart and acidic flavour.
0: Acidic is the key word.
1: Yeah, but acid. Then when you have that, the combination of that with the tomato sauce...
0: Oh, hang on. Come in. We've got a live guest... In the studio. Come on in.
2: Hello.
0: Right. Now, everyone, 47 minutes past 7, and we've got a live guest in the studio, and it's GSL, Grace. Hello.
2: Hello. Can you tell me
0: why? Oh, yes. Hi.
3: Honestly, Harrison's slacking. Hello, everybody. You're okay?
0: Now, I've been wanting to do this. So, oh, Maddie and Grace have never met before.
3: Nice to meet you.
0: Right. Talk to each other.
3: Talk to each other.
0: Yeah.
3: I feel like I'm at speed for ending.
0: Yeah.
1: I know, I feel like I'm back in school.
3: I know.
0: So go on. So Grace is in her third year,
3: mm-hmm.
0: and is studying business and AI. Like the business and marketing.
3: No. I'm Grace, and I'm studying media, culture, and communications.
1: Harrison, that was so wrong.
3: That was so far.
1: That was so far.
0: Okay.
1: Where have you got that?
0: Okay. Well. Anyway, Maddie does law, but did history. She has a degree in history. Carry on.
3: Are we doing a master's?
1: Yeah, I'm doing a GDL, so it's a diploma.
3: Oh,
1: it's
3: that's
1: like a
3: cool.
1: Conversion.
3: Oh,
1: yeah.
3: Fourth year.
1: Fourth.
3: No, scary. Have you started your actual, like, do you do lectures?
1: Yeah, I start tomorrow.
3: Oh, do you? Yeah. Oh, my God.
1: Really scared, actually.
3: Well, that'll be good, though.
1: Hopefully.
3: It will be.
0: Well, isn't this remarkable, eh? Well, while these people get to know each other, let's play another song. I'm thinking another Cranberries, actually. Let's go with Linger, which is a very good tune. Maddie reintroduced it to me last week. Here we go.

0: Well, there you have it, folks. Ringer by the Cranberries. 54 minutes coming up past 7. Grace and Maddie are the confirmed friends in that interlude.
1: Yeah, we're our best friends. Yeah. Absolutely.
0: Isn't this interesting? It's like worlds colliding, isn't it? You know? All through the...
2: I have heard a lot about you.
1: Have you?
2: Yeah.
1: All good
2: always things. Talk about you, don't you?
0: Yeah.
1: Yeah. Oh, that's really things, nice, yeah. Harrison.
0: Yeah. So
1: he's trying to act nonchalant now.
0: But, obviously, you know, you're starting your third year, Grace. How mm-hmm. do you feel about that?
1: I'm kind of excited.
0: Yeah?
1: Which is actually really shocking. I thought I'd be a lot more scared. But I also don't think it's hit yet. Like, my course is... my year was the first to ever do my course.
2: Oh, wow.
1: So we're, like, a test subject for it. So they've not even told us, like, about our dissertation yet or anything. So it's kind of just chilling right now. So that's fine.
0: What can you do?
1: What can you do?
0: What can you do?
1: Is that your new phrase?
2: I think it might. You do keep saying it quite a lot.
0: Well, sorry, it's...
1: I have a question for you.
0: Go on.
1: Have you set the time?
0: I just did, yeah, 54.
1: Did you?
0: But like, I haven't done it a lot.
1: Have you not?
0: No.
1: Oh, my gosh.
0: I've been conscious of it.
1: You did this really irritating thing on mine and Charlie's and Ellen's show with him that he just kept saying the time over and over again when he didn't know what to say.
2: Why?
1: And we kept telling him to stop it.
2: No, why? No, you're not a clock.
0: I know. It's
2: Cogsworth from Beating the Beast.
0: It is a deliberate strategy, right?
2: Mm. Because... Yeah, but now you're, like, telling everyone the strategy.
0: Oh, look, I mean, the cat's been out of the bag for some time.
2: I'm telling all your listeners what you do when you don't, you're stuck.
0: Well, listen, Grace, GSL was the one who surmised that I fell back on it when I didn't have anything to say. Au contraire, everything in this is meticulously planned to a minute.
1: Oh, okay. I'm sorry.
0: Yeah.
2: Can I just give you advice for your social?
0: Go on.
2: Don't break your foot again.
0: Oh, don't. Yeah.
2: And no, if you do not walk on it again.
0: Look,
1: thank you. It's so silly, isn't it? Stupid.
0: No, look, I remember coming back one night and I'd walk 20,000 steps.
2: No, I remember you turning up to a lecture, hobbling in pain, refused to let me take you to A&E. Yeah. It turns out you'd broken your foot.
0: Yeah. Because do you know what, like, sometimes...
2: Because you fell over at a social.
0: Look, I want to set the record straight. I wasn't under the influence of any alcohol.
2: And it was in Spring Lane. It wasn't even out.
1: Yeah. I think it makes it worse that you weren't under the influence that you fell and broke your foot.
2: I'd keep that quiet.
0: Yeah, no, Listen, do you know, I was in a lot of pain for a good couple of months, you know? But,
1: you was?
0: Yeah. I remember I had to do CIN, candidate interview night, and I was... kind of hobbling along, and you know, I had to, like, you know, make sure people were on time or whatever. I was every sit down I took was a blessing, you know.
2: Acting like you're 80.
0: Well, listen, you know, it's you know, back problems and all that.
2: Oh,
0: it's not
2: God.
0: Being a postgraduate, it's not as easy as they say,
2: no,
0: folks.
2: It's not
1: a postgraduate. No, that's crazy.
0: Okay, we have a couple 3 minutes left. Let's do some. I don't know how this is going to go, though. That's the joy of these things. Grace,
1: mm-hmm.
0: you can ask Maddie a question about me and vice versa.
1: About you?
0: Yeah.
1: Okay, narcissist.
0: But, yeah. Yeah. It's Harrison's weekly wisdom for nothing.
1: Oh, fair enough.
0: But bear in mind, it was 2 minutes and we are on air.
1: What is your favourite memory of Harrison from when you lived with him?
2: Oh, my God. I think the first one. Too many. When Eros dropped you.
0: Oh, my God, yeah.
2: When me and our other flatmate used to play catch with Harrison.
0: I was a catch.
2: He was the ball and Eros dropped him.
0: Yeah.
2: And we both just laughed.
0: Yeah.
2: I think it actually hurt.
0: It did. I fell on the floor. It was
2: quite a few times.
1: That's really funny.
0: Yeah. What can you do?
2: What about yours?
1: My favourite memory of Harrison. Oh, do you know what? I do think my favourite, mine's a bit more wholesome.
0: Oh, my word.
1: When we went for our little hot chocolate date. Do you remember?
0: Yes, I do.
1: I really liked that.
0: Yeah.
1: I feel like we bonded in that moment.
0: We did.
1: Yeah.
0: But my word, that must have been a few months ago now.
1: Yeah, that was a while ago.
0: Yeah, I have to check back in my diary.
1: Did you write it in your diary?
0: Yeah.
2: He writes everything in his diary.
1: That's so cute.
2: When we finished first year, he made a PowerPoint of his favourite diary entries of the flat.
1: oh my god, that's so cute.
2: And yeah. like put it on the TV and everything.
0: Yeah, I wrote the entire speech.
2: You did,
0: as well.
2: It's that paragraph.
0: Yeah, yeah.
2: Quite wholesome.
0: I must still have that somewhere.
1: That is wholesome.
0: Oh my word. But anyway, Perish Before Thought, I and a human cater to those actions that resemble kindness, I resent that. I'll be back next week, the 30th of September. Put it in your diary, tell your friends, tell your family. And tell them to tell people as well. That's how the word is spread. Now, allegedly, we're supposed to have Pre's playlist here with you on URY. It doesn't look like there is any Pre's playlist going on. So I tell you what I'm going to do, folks. I'm going to put you onto Jukebox until further notice. So I've been Harrison, Maddie has been
2: Thank
0: Maddie.
2: You.
0: Yeah, and Grace has been Grace. So until oh, yeah. then, farewell.
3: From the Sky News Centre at 8, the Iranian president claims his people have been the victims of terrorism and won't be bullied by American negotiators. Masoud Pezeshkian used his speech at the UN General Assembly to declare Iran's ready for talks but won't accept inflammatory language used by his US counterpart. Donald Trump warned of annihilation if a peace deal isn't reached. Britain's former National Security Advisor Lord Ricketts is doubtful progress will be made soon.
4: Neither side seemed to me to be ready to sit down and have the kind of serious direct negotiations between professionals, which is really the only way where the very wide gap between the two sides is ever going to be bridged. The longer this goes on, the more the squeeze on the international economy.
3: The Home Secretary says even one uncontrolled landing is one too many as she orders an urgent review into the arrival of migrant boats. Shabana Mahmood says the failure to intercept two vessels in 2 days is not acceptable. Harvey Weinstein's been sentenced to 15 years in prison for the sexual assault of a production assistant in 2006. The former Hollywood mogul's already serving 16 years behind bars for a separate rape. A fire's erupted after an RAF training aircraft crashed in North Wales. Two pilots suffered minor injuries after ejecting from the plane in Anglesey. Deaths related to illicit drugs rose by 11% in Scotland last year as the country struggles to tackle the worst fatality rate in Europe. Figures from the National Records of Scotland show the number increased to 1,133. Niamh Nick-Dade is a professor of forensic science.
5: A lot of it is to do with the demographics in Scotland. There's a lot of deprivation in Scotland, poverty, and there are other factors that will feed into this. So it's not an easy issue to resolve.
3: And Legal & General's cutting around 1,000 jobs by the middle of next year. The firm will start by offering voluntary redundancy to its UK workers. That's the latest. I'm Faye De Silva.
0: OK, folks, here's the situation. We're holding down the fort for Ned Connors. Ned, God rest his soul, he's late. He's going to be here. So actually, you know what? Right? I've been trying to play Is This Way to Anarillo forever, right? And, you know, I don't know whether you people, you party animals, are, you know, active in your Pre's sessions.
2: This is your choice of
0: Pre's
2: song.
0: Hang on. Is this?
1: Don't worry, everybody. Harrison's not a, like, regular guest on Pre's playlist.
0: like GSL, come on.
2: No, it needs to be said.
0: I DJed at Silent Disco.
2: Who did your first and playlist?
0: Okay.
2: Not you.
0: I did the second and third, and they were banners.
1: However,
0: ladies and gentlemen, oh my word, what a tune I've got coming up for you. Is This the Way to Anarillo?

0: That was Is This The Way To Amarillo, Maddie. You're on green. Maddie.
1: Right, okay, sorry.
0: Now, Ned is here. Not with us, but he's gone on an errand. So I tell you what, I think I can feel a sneeze coming, but hopefully that's going to be off air. Obviously, today, this is the week of the 21st of September, so what do you know, what do you hear, what do you see? We're going to be playing September. This is Jim, if you remember, urlive.org.uk.

0: 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I'm back, and I was going to play some Michael Jackson because that's the only thing that I know how to play. Right? No, I do know. Black or White? Do you like that one, Harrison?
1: Yeah, it's gross.
0: Yeah, okay. All right, there you go.

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2: Okay, you're listening to Pri's Playlist. It is 8:15. We're with you for the next couple of hours. It's also, it's quiet in the studio because people are getting ready because tonight is the first URY social of the year. Big day. So whether you're preying to go out with other people or you're preying to go to the URY social, then sit back. We're going to play you a couple of hours of good music before you go out.

I used to worry, thought I was going mad in a hurry, getting stressed, making excess mess in darkness. 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

0: 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We're with you till 10 o'clock. Now, I know our social sec is getting ready. So she's messaging and she said her one request is Taylor Swift. Now, rookie error, you didn't tell me what song to play. So it's my pick and it's my favourite.
1: Oh, is it

0: In the studio, we went live with you till 10 o'clock. I'm joined by Harrison and Grace. Hello.
1: Hey.
0: I've got some feedback that I don't think I played Chig off and it didn't go down too well, but whatever.

0: 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We own a plane.
1: Hello everyone, welcome back to Please Playlist. 30 minutes past 8 here on URI. We'll be with you until 10. Coming up next, it's one of the classics. It's from the 1970s. It is We Do It by the Aaron J. Stone.

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1: Never mind. Hello, everybody.
2: That was my fault. I put your mic on too early. I'm too keen.
1: Ned set me up for failure there. It is 38 minutes past 8, and we've got an absolute banger coming up. I play this in my car all of the time. This is Eeny Meeny by Justin Bieber. And I don't know who else.

0: are why.
1: You're listening to Pre's Playlist. What time is it, Harrison?
2: The time is on. It is 41 minutes past 8, 23rd of September, 2026.
1: Which means there are only 80 minutes till it's officially Pre's it over and it's time to go out.
2: That's time to get hammered.
1: Time to get hammered. And actually only 19 minutes till the URY social officially starts.
3: Yes, I'm so excited.
1: Log in. In the meantime, it's hello and Martin. How do you reckon you say that? Solvik?
3: Yeah.
1: Solvik.
2: Get in touch if you want to find out URY.org.uk.
1: That's the one.

0: 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I just caught everyone off guard. I put the mics on with like 30 seconds left to go in the song.
1: I'm always ready, Ned.
0: Exactly. Harrison's always ready. And what night is it tonight, Harrison?
1: It's the 23rd of September and it's a Wednesday night.
0: It's Wednesday night. It's Wednesday socials.
1: Wednesday socials.
0: And what's the theme?
1: The theme is back to school.
2: Yay! Yay!
0: So, what song have we picked, Grace?
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0: 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Harrison's going to tell us what time it is.
1: 53 minutes past 8, ladies and gentlemen.
0: And Grace is going to tell us what song it is.
2: What song is it?
0: Now, you know this one.
1: Look, this is a great song.
2: This is Do Not Stop Me Now by Queen.

0: It's Freshers Week. It's URY.
1: I nearly missed the start of that one because we were having so much fun in here.
2: But no, we were having fun about Police Burst.
1: Yes. Yeah.
2: We were having a vigorous discussion about what songs to play you for your parties.
1: So, we picked this. It's Rather Be and Clean Bandit. We're

0: Dupree's playlist. It's just me in the studio now. Grace and Harrison have headed out to the URY social. So I'm going to round it out with you all the way till 10 o'clock.
1: What's your favourite swear word, Sonny?
2: Mine's
3: Be warned, this programme may contain explicit language.

You're listening to Pre's Playlist. It's 20 past nine. We are, well into your Pre's now. It's nearly time to go out. And I'm feeling some, maybe I should be bringing the vibe up actually, but I'm feeling some more, I love that song, that's so good. So I'm going to, same tempo, same energy. I feel maybe actually, maybe I'm making things up. It's Ray and Escapism.

0: nothing, so there's nothing to regret. Other than this 4-foot kick drum pounding in my head.
1: Okay, we've got 35 minutes left. As much as I love that song, we've got to bring the vibes up now. 35 minutes, and then if you're listening to this, you're obligated to go out, hit town, because it's Wednesday, it's the social night, it's all the societies are out.

0: 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Uh-huh. Other than this 4/4 kick drum pounding in my head.
1: Okay, we've got 35 minutes left. As much as I love that song, we've got to bring the vibes up now. 35 minutes, and then if you listen...

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1: For the longest time, I thought that I wanted to be the last.

Dude, I was so lost in that song. I was enjoying that so much. I nearly forgot to play the next one. We've got another 20 minutes till it's officially Prees is over and it's time for the night out. And so, do you know what that sounds like? It sounds like the 1975 and the sound.

0: It's nearly 10 o'clock. It's nearly time for me to go out. Hopefully, it's nearly time for you to go out. We've got time for a few more songs. This is Scream and Shout, Will.i.am, and Britney Spears.
1: 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When you

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So this is Dua Lipa and Hallucinate.

0: 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We're going to take you up to the news now. It's time for you to head into town and have that night out.
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4: From the Sky News Centre at 10, the boss of OpenAI says he believes the best version of artificial intelligence is one that gives people more agency in a complex world.
5: AI should give people more power over their own lives, more freedom to live lives the way they want, more ability to solve problems, big or small, and to improve their communities. We don't want to fall into the trap of blind optimism. We also don't want to fall into the trap of doomerism either.
4: Sam Altman's been addressing the UN Security Council following concerns AI technologies could soon improve themselves and slip beyond human control. The Prime Minister wants stricter regulation to stop the spread of rogue systems. Elsewhere, Iran's president says his people have been victims of terrorism during a speech at the UN General Assembly.
6: They martyred, assassinated our scientists, our men, women and children. Innocent children whom in truth had committed no crimes. Those who are terrorists describe us as such.
4: Masoud Pezeshkian's told delegates Iran's military power is defensive and they want to develop nuclear energy, not a bomb. A member of the US team was seen walking out at the start of his address in New York. Three people have been charged with assaulting an emergency worker after a group of protesters gathered in Hampshire. It was ahead of the expected arrival of a boat carrying migrants in Gosport yesterday that headed along the coast to Dover instead. Harvey Weinstein's been sentenced to 15 years in prison for the sexual assault of a production assistant in 2006. The former Hollywood mogul's already serving 16 years behind bars for a separate rape. Two RAF pilots have suffered minor injuries after ejecting from their training aircraft on Anglesey. Footage shows plumes of smoke and fire erupting as the plane hits the ground. And there's some more good news for Oasis fans. The band's announced extra shows for their upcoming tour, including two more gigs at Nebworth. That's the latest. I'm Faye De Silva.
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The bass shakes loose a single piece of confetti from the rafters. The ghost of the party the night before, and you're the only one who notices that he catches the light. You did say you were looking for a sign, and this might be it. Spinning out over a first kiss, dodging a thrown pint pot and recalibrating its elliptics. She leans in. We're gonna miss that last train. Birthday surprise, hollowed out cardboard cake with a strippogram inside. Damn flex collected on church steps. It was quite the entrance, they all said. Yeah, I worked out the meaning of everything. I used to get by so easy, now I'm crumbling. And I learned how to forget it when I watched that paper square come dancing from the ceiling. And my doubts just disappeared, and my doubts just... Yeah, and my doubts just... Either the first or the last of its kind. You either jump the gun or you take a lifetime to decide. They'll say I didn't warn you. The patron saint of Withington tries it on with a pound shop Jerry Horner. And it's all of us, that little paper square. Bad timing incarnate, too little too late, falling from the rafters. You're here right now, it doesn't matter where you're going after. If your mate jumped off a cliff, you wouldn't try and hit the ground faster. Exactly. This one's for those who turned left and kept the head. Thanks for asking. I worked out the meaning

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I am you and you are one of us, and nothing has to mean anything. I worked out the meaning of everything. I used to get by so easy, now I'm crumbling. And I learned how to forget it when I watched that paper squirt.

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1: Well, it's intriguing, but to go would cost me greatly. 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
0: 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I'd give you 7, we could shake and make it happen.
1: I wasn't born this morning, 18 would be just fine.
0: Why not just go ahead?

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2: From the Sky News Centre at midnight. The boss of OpenAI says he believes the best version of artificial intelligence is one that gives people more agency in a complex world.
3: AI should give people more power over their own lives, more freedom to live lives the way they want, more ability to solve problems, big or small, and to improve their communities. We don't want to fall into the trap of blind optimism. We also don't want to fall into the trap of doomerism either.
2: Sam Altman's been addressing the UN Security Council following concerns AI technologies could soon improve themselves and slip beyond human control. The Prime Minister wants stricter regulation to stop the spread of rogue systems. Elsewhere, Iran's president says his people have been victims of terrorism during a speech at the UN General Assembly.
4: They martyred, assassinated our scientists, our men, women and children. Innocent children whom in truth had committed no crimes. Those who are terrorists describe us as such.
2: Masoud Pezeshkian has told delegates Iran's military power is defensive and they want to develop nuclear energy, not a bomb. A member of the US team was seen walking out at the start of his address in New York. Three people have been charged with assaulting an emergency worker after a group of protesters gathered in Hampshire. It was ahead of the expected arrival of a boat carrying migrants in Gosport yesterday that headed along the coast to Dover instead. Andy Burnham says it's not fair for football fans in the UK to be banned from drinking alcohol in their seats at matches. The Prime Minister is confident there is a case to remove the legislation, which he says amounts to discrimination, and that a trial could be introduced. Two RAF pilots have suffered minor injuries after ejecting from their training aircraft on Anglesey. Footage shows huge plumes of smoke and fire erupting as the plane hits the ground. And there's some more good news for Oasis fans. The band's announced extra shows for their upcoming tour, including two more gigs at Nebworth. That's the latest. I'm Daisy Steele.

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0: Active York student radio station. From the Sky News Centre at 1, the boss of OpenAI says he believes the best version of artificial intelligence is one that gives people more agency in a complex world. Sam Altman's been addressing the UN Security Council following concerns AI technologies could soon improve themselves and slip beyond human control. The Prime Minister wants stricter regulation to stop the spread of rogue systems.
1: As His Majesty said, the task before us is not merely to advance technology, but to ensure that it remains firmly in the service of humanity.
0: Andy Burnham says it's not fair for football fans in the UK to be banned from drinking alcohol in their seats at matches. The Prime Minister is confident there is a case to remove the legislation, which he says amounts to discrimination, and that a trial could be introduced. Donald Trump has welcomed Xi Jinping at the airport with a red carpet and military flyover to kick off an historic three-day US visit. After shaking hands during a brief but ornate greeting, Trump and Xi departed Joint Base Andrews en route for Washington, D.C. It's expected AI, trade and security will be on the agenda. Speaking on his way back from Ireland earlier this month, Mr. Trump claimed relations between the two superpowers are good.
2: I think he's behaved reasonably well, and we behave reasonably well. You know, when they say that China spies on us, I say, you're right, and we spy on them too. You know, we spy on them too.
0: Three people have been charged with assaulting an emergency worker after a group of protesters gathered in Hampshire. It was ahead of the expected arrival of a boat carrying migrants in Gosport that headed along the coast to Dover